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News of Tajikistan, area, and world play main role in it. 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Here is the headlines of the news. Development of transport cooperation between Tajikistan and Iran discussed in Tehran. Business forum between entrepreneurs of Sukh province and Shanxi province held in Xi'an, China. Third National Toji Somon Film Festival to be held in Dushanbe in October. Tajik scientists obtain 11 patents for invention. 945 projects submitted by women for the 2026 presidential grants of Tajikistan. On July 14 in Tehran, a delegation of the Republic of Tajikistan led by the Deputy Minister of Transport of the Republic of Tajikistan, Shoista Said Murodzodah, held a meeting with Iran's Minister of Roads and Urban Development, Farzaneh Sadeh. This was reported by the Embassy of the Republic of Tajikistan and the Islamic Republic of Iran. In addition, separate meetings were held between the Tajik delegation and Iran's Deputy Minister of Roads and Urban Development, Head of the Ports and Maritime Organization of the Islamic Republic of Iran, Muhammad Saki bin Asab, as well as Iran's Deputy Minister of Roads and Urban Development and Head of the Islamic Republic of Iran Railways, Jabbar Ali Zakari. During the meetings, the parties discussed issues related to the development of bilateral cooperation in the field of transport and road infrastructure, including increasing the volume of cargo transportation throughout the transit routes of the two countries and establishing a logistics center at the port of Chabahar. The discussions highlighted the importance of strengthening transport connectivity and expanding regional cooperation between Tajikistan and Iran. A business and economic forum with the participation of representatives of the business and entrepreneurial communities of Sukh province of the Republic of Tajikistan and Shanxi province of the People's Republic of China was held in Xi'an, Shanxi province, China. The main objectives of the forum were to present the economic potential of both regions and to create favorable conditions for establishing cooperation between entrepreneurs and companies. At the opening of the forum, Deputy Governor of Shanxi Province Li Jihong noted that the Entrepreneurs Forum represent an effective step toward further development of cooperation between the two regions. It was emphasized that Shanxi Province is one of the most developed regions of China, characterized by a stable economy and a leading position in production and trade. Shanxi Province expressed its readiness to expand trade, economic, and intellectual cooperation with the Republic of Tajikistan, particularly with Sukh Province. Sukh Province currently maintains economic and trade relations with 65 countries around the world as well as with international financial institutions. In the administrative center of the province, the city of Hujan, a free economic zone operates, providing favorable conditions and necessary incentives for development partners, investors, and entrepreneurs to establish joint enterprises and expand business activities. From October 15 to 20, dedicated to the 35th anniversary of the state independence of the Republic of Tajikistan and the Day of the Tajik Cinema, the 3rd National Toji Somon Film Festival will be held in Dushanbe under the theme Appreciation of the True Art. The main objectives of the festival are to promote Tajik national culture and art, highlight the significant achievements of the period of the state independence, strengthen international cooperation in the field of cinema, identify and support young talents, as well as present Dushanbe as a peaceful and culture capital of the country and an important center of intellectual dialogue within the framework of the initiative Dushanbe City of Peace and Aryan Civilization in 2026.
The festival will contribute to strengthening national identity, promoting the cultural and spiritual values of society, enhancing national unity and educating the younger generation and the spirit of patriotism. It will also serve to promote the country's tourism potential and the rich cultural heritage of the Tajik people throughout the art of cinema. According to the source, the submission of documents for participation in the festival began on June 15 and will continue until September 15. The National Film Festival is being organized with the framework of the implementation of the Cinema Development Program of the Republic of Tajikistan for 2023 and 2027. The event aims to contribute to the development of national cinema, support young filmmakers, promote the best achievements of the Tajik cinematography, strengthen creative cooperation, and preserve and expand the culture and spiritual values of the Tajik people. During the first 6 months of the current year, scientists of the National Academy of Sciences of Tajikistan continued research of 99 scientific topics, including 65 fundamental research projects, 9 applied research projects, and 25 fundamental and applied research projects, achieving significant results in priority areas of science. In particular, in the fields of water resources, hydropower, and ecology, scientists developed new models for water resource management, assessed climate change impacts, and proposed methods for biogas utilization. In the field of glaciology, a significant reduction in the area of Tajikistan's glaciers and the impact of climate change on them were identified. Research was also conducted in the area of chemical, biological, and radiation safety, including studies of uranium and thorium minerals, radiation monitoring, and biological security. In the field of innovation and digital technologies, progress was achieved in artificial intelligence, cybersecurity, renewable energy, nanomaterials, and intelligent modeling. During the reporting period, scientists of the Academy obtained 11 patents of the Republic of Tajikistan for inventions, 2 positive decisions of the issuance of the preliminary patents, 1 OSAS certificate, and 2 certificates of copyright registration for intellectual property objects. Within the framework of the implementing the resolution of the Government of the Republic of Tajikistan on the presidential grants of the Republic of Tajikistan for supporting and developing women's entrepreneurship for 2021-2026, a total of 945 projects have been submitted to the Competition Commission for consideration for the presidential grant in 2026. Currently, the submitted projects are being reviewed by the Competition Commission. Chairperson of the Committee on Women and Family Affairs under the Government of the Republic of Tajikistan, Bunafsha Fayzedinzoda, informed journalists about this during a press conference. Presidential grants are one of the important mechanisms for supporting women's entrepreneurship. They contribute to improving the economic situation of families, the effective use of family budgets, increasing women's activity in the business sector, and encouraging their involvement and entrepreneurship, said Bunafsha Fayzedinzoda. Dear listeners, this was the latest news from Devozy Tajik, and here we present new song, Steve Zava programs.

0: Our program is continued. You are listening to OZ Tajik. You are listening our report about the Tajik National University. In 2026, the new dissertation councils began their activities at Tajik National University. The dissertation council is literary studies and the dissertation council is journalism and the dissertation council is in journalism. This information was announced by the rector of Tajik National University, Imomali Nasreddinzadeh, during a press conference. This was emphasized that the establishment of a dissertation council and the field of journalism meets the requirements of the modern era and contributes to the development of scientific research in this important area. The dissertation council is literacy studies registered under the code 6D.KOA 122, was re-established in accordance with the following new specializations: Tajik Literature and Literary Relations, Literature of Foreign European, Asian and African Countries, Indigenous People of America and Australia, Textual Studies and Manuscript Studies. The newly established Dissertation Council in Journalism registered under the code 6D.KOA 123 operates in two specializations: Journalism, International Journalism. The establishment and re-establishment of these dissertation councils represent an important step towards strengthening scientific research, developing academic disciplines, and expanding opportunities for postgraduate education at Tajik National University. It was reported that one of the key indicators of the development of scientific activities is the effective operation of dissertation councils. Currently, 24 dissertation councils are functioning within the Tajik National University, including 16 dissertation councils under the Higher Attestation Commission of the Republic of Tajikistan and 8 dissertation councils under the Ministry of Education and Science of the Russian Federation. The activities of these councils play an important role in promoting scientific research, ensuring the quality of academic qualifications, and strengthening the university's contribution to the development of national and international science. In this regard, the rector of the Tajik National University, Imomali Nasreddinzadeh, said the following:
1: Danishgah-e Milli-ye Tojikiston, yani dar 6 mahe avval-e sal-e 2026, bo 367 muassasa-ye tahsilat-e oliyye khoriji hamkori ro baromonde ast. Az jumla
0: During the first half of 2026, Tajik National University expanded its international cooperation by establishing partnership with 367 foreign higher education institutions. This partnership includes 186 universities from the Russian Federation, 120 universities from the Commonwealth of Independent States, 25 universities and public organizations from European Union member states, and 36 universities from Southeast Asian countries. These agreements were conducted in the line with the foreign education policy of the Republic of Tajikistan and the strategic initiatives of the Founder of Peace and National Unity, Leader of the Nation, President of the Republic of Tajikistan, His Excellency Imomali Rahmon. In 2026, Tajik National University participated in the Times Higher Education Impact Rankings, which evaluate universities based on their contribution to the achievement of the United Nations Sustainable Development Goals. Tajik National University became the first university in the Republic of Tajikistan to participate in this internationally recognized ranking, further strengthening its global academic standing. The 2026 THE Impact Rankings, including 1,646 universities from 116 countries. Among these institutions, Tajik National University secured a distinguished position, demonstrating its growing international reputation and commitment to sustainable development. By earning 33.1 points out of a maximum score of 53.6, Tajik National University maintained and further improved its position in the ranking, become the only university in Tajikistan represent in this global assessment. This achievement reflects the university's continuous progress in education, research, innovation, and sustainable development. The university's success is closely aligned with the implementation of the 17 United Nations Sustainable Development Goals, which the Republic of Tajikistan actively advances in cooperation with the United Nations and the international community. Mali Nasruddin Zoda stated that Tajik National University has been included in the Times Higher Education Impact Rankings secured a distinguished position among 1,646 leading universities from 116 countries worldwide. The mentioned ranking evaluates universities based on their contributions to the 17 United Nations Sustainable Development Goals. Tajik National University became the first university in the Republic of Tajikistan to be included in this international ranking. By achieving a score of 33.1 out of 53.6 points across all indicators, Tajik National University demonstrated significant performance and gained recognition for its contribution to sustainable development. Thus, the university secured a notable position and valuable results in accordance with the 17th Sustainable Development Goals of the United Nations. Dear listeners, this was our report about the Tajik National University.

Our program is continue. You are listening to Ozi Tujik. Here is some sports news. Here is the headlines of sports news. Tajikistan women's U20 national team to participate in CAFA 2026 championship in Hisor. Tajikistan U20 national team defeats Oman in second friendly match. Dushanbe

The winner will be the team that earns the most points at the end of the tournament. For the Tajikistan Women's U20 national team, the CAFA Championship will be an important stage of preparation for the 2028 AFC Women's Asian Cup qualifying tournament, which will take place from August 28 to September 5 next year. The Tajikistan U20 national team, under the guidance of the head coach Rustam Khojaev, played their second friendly match as part of their training camp in Muscat. According to the Football Federation of Tajikistan, the team's opponents was once again Oman. The match took place July 12 in Muscat and ended with a 2-1 victory for Tajikistan's youth team. The goals for the Tajikistan side were scored by Zarif Zarifzoda and Azizbek Muratov. It should be noted that the first friendly match between the two teams, held 3 days earlier, ended with a 2-1 victory for Oman's U20 national team. The Football Federation of Tajikistan Futsal Cup 2026 tournament, dedicated to World Football Day and National Unity Day, has concluded in Dushanbe. According to the Football Federation of Tajikistan, 6 teams made up for employees from various departments and divisions for the Football Federation of Tajikistan, the Tajikistan Football League, the Country's Youth Football League, Women's Futsal League, representative of the Varzish and Football TV channels, as well as football referees, match commissioners and national team coaches, competed for medals over a 2-month period. The tournament was not only a sporting competition but also a valuable opportunity to strengthen team spirit, foster friendly relations among members of the Tajikistan's football community and promote a healthy lifestyle. The tournament was held in a double round robin format. A total of 10 rounds were played, featuring 30 matches. Throughout the competition, teams demonstrated intense competition, strong commitment and entertaining football, with the final positions being dedicated only in the closing rounds. The tournament winners were the financial pricing team from the National Teams Department of the Football Federation of Tajikistan. In 10 matches, they recorded 6 victories, 3 draws and only 1 defeat, collecting 21 points. Their goal difference was 37-20-22. The silver medal went to the Oryo team with 15 points, while the General Secretary team finished as bronze medalist with 14 points. The winners and prize-winning teams were awarded trophies, medals, and commemorative prizes. Dear listeners, this was some sports news from Devoze Tujik.

Our program is continue. You are listening to Ozi Tajik. Today is our program about the scientific power, the guarantee of independence, security and social stability. Science and knowledge are considered among the most important elements in the life of nations and civilizations. Throughout light history, it has been clearly proven that periods of prosperity, progress, and expansion of nations have occurred when science, wisdom, knowledge, and intellectual values were respected by those societies, and when scholars and intellectuals held significant positions and played key roles in shaping history and civilization. The development of various fields of science and knowledge during different periods of human history and civilization enabled different rulers and states to achieve high levels of political, economic, scientific, and cultural power. In many cases, the influence and strength of science and knowledge helped them remain protected from foreign invasions and attacks for long periods of time. If we examine this issue carefully, an important factor behind this historical transformation and the relationship between knowledge and the concept of power. This raises a significant question. Does science, knowledge, and technology create power, or does power create science, knowledge, and technology? The prominent French philosopher Michel Foucault, in his famous work Power, Knowledge, viewed knowledge as being closely connected to and serving power. In his view, knowledge should create the conditions necessary for implementation and exercise of power while removing obstacles and risks that may hinder its realization. Foucault believed that the structure, emergence, and expansion of science are deeply intertwined with power. According to him, the development and spread of knowledge have a profound and complex relationship with power. Whether the concept of power is exercised, knowledge also develops and examples. From this perspective, knowledge systems have close ties with power, which causes them to be influenced by structures of power. Based on Michel Foucault's perspective, when the formation of knowledge is influenced by systems of power with the international sphere, it is possible that certain knowledge may be necessary for the interests and needs of a particular society. However, if it does not correspond with the interests of global powers, countries may be prevented from accessing such knowledge. On the other hand, some forms of knowledge may not actually serve the interests of global society, but because they align with the interests of powerful actors, they can serve and various aspects may be promoted and expanded. Another important point is that according to Foucault, even scientists' achievements at the global level are influenced by political interests and power structures. In his view, scientific discoveries and results are often regulated according to the wishes and interests of those who hold power in the world. Otherwise, scientists and inventions may face difficulties in officially registering their scientific achievements and research outcomes within the global scientific and patent system. In the Republic of Tajikistan, under the leadership of the President of the country, Momali Rahmon, this issue has received special attention and importance. The approach and direction of the state leadership is aimed at ensuring that science and knowledge in the country continuously move toward progress and prosperity. In this regard, based on the wise policies of the country's leadership and contrary to Michel Foucault's perspective, the process of developing knowledge and various scientific fields in the Republic of Tajikistan should be organized around several important and key principles. These principles should serve as a foundation for ensuring peace, stability, and the strengthening of scientific potential in independent Tajikistan. One of the key principles is that the primary preparation of the expansion and developing of knowledge should be the national interest of society.
This means that modern science should not be limited to theoretical aspects alone, rather it must respond to the real economic, social and strategic needs of the country. When we speak about national interest, the goal is to create knowledge that serves and ensures all dimensions of society's national interest. Since that develops in accordance with national priorities prevents a country from becoming dependent of foreign technologies and specialists in vital areas. Furthermore, the development of science within the framework of national interest also means preserving culture and historical values. Genuine knowledge should help society maintain its national identity in the process of globalization and establish a scientific system that contributes to strengthening statehood and national unity. This type of knowledge forms the foundation of national self-awareness and political capacity of a state and the international arena. One of the key foundations of societal progress in the modern world is ensuring equal and universal access to science and knowledge. Science should not belong exclusively to a particular group or limited segment of society. In accordance with the policies and guidance of the country's leadership, conditions have been created in Tajikistan today so that everyone from children and young people to adults and from men to women has equal opportunities to acquire modern knowledge. An educated woman is the foundation of an educated generation and an educated nation. Women's access to science contributes not only to economic development but also to the upbringing of a new generation with knowledge and awareness. When women process modern knowledge, the foundations of families and society become stronger. Learning science and acquiring knowledge have not age limitations. The experience of elders and the energy and enthusiasm of young people should all be united with a single scientific chain. Today, even experienced individuals improve their knowledge, so the use of modern technologies and contribute to the country's progress. This means that regardless of place of residence, whether in the capital or in the most remote areas of the country, every citizen should have access to sources of knowledge and education. It is precisely this socialization of knowledge that transformation the intellectual potential of a nation into a powerful and constructive scientific force. When all segments of society are equipped with knowledge and wisdom, the nation will be protected from various forms of aggression, destruction, and instability. In the modern system of international relations, scientific difference means that a country is not dependent on others in strategic fields such as information technology, cybersecurity, military engineering, and protection of natural resources. When essential knowledge and technologies originate from within the countries itself, they become an unbreakable shield. No political pressure or technical restriction can break the will of a nation that possesses the intellectual capacity and wisdom of its own people. This type of deterrence has not only a defensive dimension but also philological and political aspects. Other countries view the scientific potential of such a state with respect and refrain from violating its interests. Moreover, because such knowledge is developed by domestic specialists rather than being imported from outside, it can never be completely destroyed within that country. Even if it faces attacks, damage or losses, the country can rebuild and restore it. This is because any country that once achieves scientific power has the ability to regain and strengthen it again. This represents the essence of deterrence efforts but prevent others from aggression and destruction against that country. Under such conditions, independence, peace and social stability can remain strong and enduring from future generations. Dear listeners, this was our program about scientific power, the guarantee of independence, security, and social stability.

0: Our program is going on. You are listening to Ozzy Tajik. Today is our program about the great Ibn Sina, the king of medicine. Ali al-Husayn ibn Abdullah ibn Sina. His other Latinized name is Avicenna. His biography compiled by himself covers the first 30 years of his life, then continued by his student al-Juzjani. Ibn Sina was born in September 960 in the small village of Afshana near Bukhara. He received his primary education from his father Abdullah, an official of the Samanid administration. Then he studied for 10 years in an elementary Muslim school, and by the age of 10, Ibn Sina already knew the Holy Quran by heart. At the exam, Avicenna recited all the surahs without missing a single word. Since then, he amazes everyone with his memory, quoting the text of the entire Quran by heart. He is also admired for his knowledge of Arabic literature. He intensely studied mathematics, physics, logic, law, astronomy, philosophy, geography, and much more. The family environment contributed to the spiritual development of the young man. At the age of 14, he became interested in medicine, read all the medical treatises that could be found in Bukhara, and began to visit patients, including the most difficult ones. It is believed that he was attracted to medicine by the then famous doctor Abu Sahel Masihi, the author of the book Amiya, or the Book of 100 Chapters, which was then a medical textbook for many doctors. Masihi, a follower of the famous ancient doctors Hippocrates and Galen, had a great influence on the formation of the views of the Abu Ali ibn Sina. When the emir, the head of state, fell seriously ill in the palace, the court doctors were unable to cure him. They invited a 17-year-old youth. The treatment he proposed was successful. Soon the emir recovered. Ibn Sina received the position of personal physician of the Bukhara Emir and the opportunity to use his personal library. In 1002, shortly after the death of his father, Avicenna moved to the capital of Khwarizm, Gurganj, where prominent scientists lived. The following years, he wandered changing cities. In 1015 and 24, he lived in Hamadan, combining scientific activities with very active participation in political and state affairs. In Isfahan, Abu Ali founded an observatory and was one of the first to probe the mobility of the apogee of the sun, and to refine the measurements, he used an original method which later became known as the Nonius principle, after the Portuguese scientist who discovered this method only in the 16th century. Ibn Sina is the most prominent representative of the Arab Muslim world, a follower of Aristotle, a famous encyclopedic scientist. According to the scientists, Avicenna wrote more than 450 works, of which about 240 have reached us. Ibn Sina left a huge legacy, books on medicine, logic, physics, mathematics, and other sciences. Avicenna's works are written mainly in Arabic and Farsi. In addition to philosophical disciplines, they cover chemistry, geology, grammar, poetics, and history. Ibn Sina became famous mainly for his works on philosophy and medicine. The philosophical works of the scientists that have come down to us include the Book of Healing, the Book of Salvation, Instruction and Active, the Book of Knowledge. Ibn Sina used everything valuable that had been developed by his predecessors in the field of natural science and philosophy. His works became the pinnacle of the development of theoretical thought in the countries of the Near and Middle East in the early Middle Age. He can rightly be called the king of medicine. He is one of the greatest medical scientists in the history of mankind. According to one version, the word medicine itself comes from the two words, madad and sino. Medicine is the method of sino. According to various Sinos sources, the total number of medical works by Ibn Sina reached 50, but only 30 of them have reached us. However, the main medical work of Ibn Sina, which brought him centuries and all fame to travelled the culture world, is the Canon of Medicine. This is a genuine medical encyclopedia which logically set out everything related to the prevention and treatment of disease. This work had a huge influence on scientists in the East and Europe for several centuries. The canon also had a huge influence on the development of medicine in all countries of the world. It was repeatedly translated into many European languages. The Canon of Medicine contains instructions on the need to identify the side effects of drugs, the presence of mutual enhancement and mutual weakening of the effect of drugs when prescribed together. Ibn Sina described many new drugs of plant, animal, and mineral origin. For example, his name is associated with the first use of mercury. He suggested the infectious diseases are caused by the smallest living organisms, created the scientists of pulse at the beginnings of physi diagnostics, color therapy. There were legends about him. One of them says in Bukhara, merchant's daughter became seriously ill. All the doctors were powerless. No one could understand the cause of disease. Then the merchant invited Avicenna, who took the girl by the wrist and began to list the streets of Bukhara. Then he asked to bring a list of the names of those who lived on a certain street. When one of them was mentioned, the girl's face turned pink. Thus the scientists learned the name of her lover from her pulse, about whom she was afraid to tell her father, since he would never agree to their marriage. It was this experience that brought her to the brink of this. The merchant had no choice but to bless the lovers, and people once again admired Avicenna's talent. In all the oldest universities in Europe until the mid-12th century, the study and teaching of medicine was based exclusively on the work of Ibn Sina, and all route later works by other authors appeared in nevertheless remained the main textbook on the medicine until the 7th century. It is also significant that after the invention of the printing press in Europe, the canon was printed as the second book. Even during his lifetime, Ibn Sina was awarded such high titles as Hujjatul Haq, Shaykhul Rais, Hakimi Buzurg, Sharaf ul Mulk. A few poems by Ibn Sina have survived in Arabic and Farsi, mainly in the form of Rubai. Moreover, he wrote many of his scientific treatises in verse in the Rajas. He wrote several works that had a significant influence on subsequent Persian language literature. Abu Ali Hussein Ibn Sina died on June 24, 1037. 500 years later, his works were studied and quoted by Leonardo da Vinci and Andreas Vesalius. In a fantastic sense, he is mentioned in Dante's Divine Comedy and Lope de Vega's The Madman of Valencia. In his honor, Carl Linnaeus named a genus of plants of the Acanthus family Avicenna. The minor planet 2755 Avicenna is named after him. In 2006, Lenin Peak in the Pamirs was renamed Abu Ali Ibn Sina Peak. Perhaps there is no other scientist and healer of antiquity who had such a strong influence on medicine and philosophy of East and the West as this remarkable Tajik scientist. Dear listeners, this was our program about Ibn Sina, the King of Medicine.
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1: 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News. School has opened at the Tajik International University of Foreign Languages named after Sotim Uluqzoda. Met with the Deputy Secretary General of EU European External Action Service. Festival named after Toji Somon will be held in Dushanbe in October. Of 2026, 889,000 foreign tourists visited Tajikistan. School Tajik language, literature, and culture has opened at the Sotim Uluqzoda Tajikistan National University of Foreign Languages. This year, 11 students from 4 countries are participating in the summer school. 7 students from the Republic of Korea, 2 from the United Kingdom of Great Britain and Northern Ireland, 1 of the Russian Federation, and 1 from the Italian Republic came to Dushanbe to study the Tajik languages, literature, and national culture, as well as the handwriting of our ancestors. The initiative promotes the study of the Tajik languages, the presentation of national literature and culture of the international stage, and the strengthening of scientific and cultural cooperation with international institutions. As part of the first day's program, participants visited the National Library of Tajikistan and Abdullah Rudaki Park and learned about the history, literature, and cultural heritage of the Tajik nation. The summer school program includes theoretical and practical classes, cultural and educational events, meeting with the scholars and writers, and tour of the historical and cultural landmarks of Dushanbe, Panjaken, and Khujan, as well as the Childuhtaron Historical Monument. The International Summer School provides participants with an excellent opportunity to improve the knowledge of the Tajik languages and become acquainted with national literature, history, and culture. At the same time, they will contribute to strengthening scientific and cultural ties and friendship between peoples. As part of the 13th high-level political and security dialogue between the European Union and Central Asia, Deputy Minister of Foreign Affairs of the Republic of Tajikistan, Idibek Kalandar, met with Deputy Security General of the European External Action Service, Olaf Skog. During the meeting, the parties discussed constructive political and security cooperation, including the implementation of the agreements reached at the first Central Asia summit, as well in other topics of mutual interest. Dushanbe will host the 3rd Toji Somon National Film Festival entitled Understanding True Art, dedicated to the 35th anniversary of Tajikistan independence and Tajik Cinema Day. The festival's goal is to present Tajik national culture and art, popularize significant achievement of the independence period, strengthen international cooperation in cinematography, discover and support young talent, and present Dushanbe as the country's peace-loving and cultural capital and the important center for dialogue among civilization within the framework of the Dushanbe City of Peace and Aryan Civilization Initiative in 2026. The festival promotes national identity, advances the cultural and spiritual values of society, strengthens national unity, and instills patriotism in the younger generation. It also showcases the country's tourism potential and the rich culture of Tajik through the art of cinema. cinema. According to the source, application for participation in the festival begin on June 15 and will run until September 15. In the first half of 2026, 8,089 foreign tourism were registered in the Republic of Tajikistan, a 16% increase compared to the same period in 2025. According to the preliminary data from the statistical agency under the President of the Republic of Tajikistan, 1,063,000 foreign citizens entered Tajikistan during the reporting period. Of these 8,000 were from countries. It was noted that the legal framework for the development of the tourism sector in the country is constantly being improved, and the strategy for tourism development in the Republic of Tajikistan through 2030 adopted in 2018 in its ninth year of implementation. It's reported that during the reporting period, 260 hotels, 53 hotels and motels, 57 sanatoriums for children sanatoriums, 6 medical centers, 8 holiday homes and 5 tourist centers operated in the Republic. Also, according to the State Register of Tourism Service Providers of the Tourism Development Committee, 191 travel companies were registered in the Republic as of the first 6 months of 2026. Specifically, 31 companies operated in the Badakhshan Autonomous Okrug, 93 companies in Dushanbe, 42 companies in Sukh region, 50 companies in Khatlon region, and 10 travel companies in cities and districts of Republican subordination. The latest news from the radio over the Tojik. Here we present to you the song Stay With Us 105 and 5 FM.

dear listeners, welcome to our English broadcast from Overseas Tojik and with you Sanabar Yakubova with our stage manager Alisher Shiraliyev and our audio editor Salmon Salmonov. As you informed that our broadcast lasts for an hour and you can listen to informational part of our broadcast. Here is the headlines of the sport news. The Football Federation of Tajikistan will hold a festival in New York. Press conference: Tajik athletes participate in the more than 80 international competitions. Messi named best player on the World Cup semi-final. Ochevkin's wife revealed who the hockey player was rooting for in the 2026 World Championship semifinals. Ayar Zabal equaled Spain's record for goals scored in a single World Cup. To mark World Football Day, the Football Federation of Tajikistan is holding a football festival in New York City, bringing together over 100 children in various ages and nationalities. The festival will take place in July 16 at 9 o'clock a.m. New York time at the King Borough Athletics Field in Brooklyn, New York. The program includes relay races, entertainment games, educational activities, and other sports and entertainment programs. The festival highlights the importance of the initiative of to establish World Football Day, which was adopted by the United Nations General Assembly at the suggestion of His Excellency Rustam Emomali, President of the Football Federation of Tajikistan and President of the Central Asian Football Association. In 2026, Tajik athletes participated in more than 80 international competitions abroad, winning 40 more medals than the same period in 2025. This was announced at a press conference by the Shabnam Rahimzoda, first deputy chairperson of the Committee of Youth and Sports of the Government of the Republic of Tajikistan. It was emphasized that 480 athletes, including 137 female members of the National Olympic and non-Olympic sport team of the Republic of Tajikistan, participated in 87 international sporting competitions abroad. As a result, the country's sport treasury received 278 medals, including 76 gold, 88 silver, and 140 bronze, which is 40 more medals than in the same period in 2025, including 7 gold, 14 silvers, and 17 bronze. As part of the unified calendar of physical culture and sports event in the Republic of Tajikistan for 2026, the committee's central office held 87 professional sporting events in the first 6 months of 2026, involving 12,528 athletes, including 2,873 women. During the press conference, it was reported that during the period, the national flag of the Republic of Tajikistan was raised 278 times at international competitions, thanks to the achievement of our athlete, and the national anthem was performed 76 times in honor of the achievement at international competitions. Argentina captain Lionel Messi was named man of the match in the World Cup semi-final against England, according to the International Federation of Football Associations. On Wednesday, Argentina defeated England 2-1 to reach the World Cup final for the second consecutive time. Messi provided two assists, helping his team seize a comeback victory. The Argentina was named man of the match in five of the tournament's seven matches. He previously won the award for group stage match against Algeria 3-0, the Austria 2-0, the round of 32 match against Cape Verde, and the round of 60 match Egypt.
Washington Capitals Russian hockey player Alexander Ovechkin cheered for Argentina during the World Cup semi-final match against England. According to the video post by the wife, Anastasia, on Wednesday, Argentina defeated England 2-1 to reach their second consecutive World Cup final. In the post, the day before the match, Ovechkin told Match TV that they expect to see Spain and England in the final as England is stronger than Argentina. He also stated that they will be rooting for Argentina captain Lionel Messi. Forward Mikel Oyarzabal accumulated the Spanish national team's record for most goals scored at a single World Cup. Spain faces France in the 2026 World Cup semi-final on Tuesday. Spain leads 1-0. Oyarzabal converted a penalty in the 22nd minute. This is his fifth goal in the current tournament, accumulating the Spanish national team record set by Emilio Baturgena at the 1968 World Cup and David Villa at the 2010 World Cup. Oyarzabal, 29, has scored 30 goals in 60 matches for the national team. The World Cup, which is being held in the United States, Canada, and Mexico, ends on July 19. Dear listeners, it was the latest sport news from the Radio Ovozi Tojik. Our program continues. Stay with us, 105.5 FM.

0: program Heritage of Ancestors. Greeting, dear listeners, we present to you the program Heritage of Ancestors from the radio station Ovoji Tojik. In this program, we want to introduce you the presentation of culture, civilization, and genuine art show and media occupies a special place in the context of globalization, and the radio station Ovoji Tojik develops various programs in this context. Heritage of Ancestors is one of the programs that talk in English about the history and significance of Tajik musical instrument, kremix, wood carving, and other types of folk craft, as well as their role in representative Tajik culture. Today we want to introduce you about the musical instrument flute. The flute is one of the most ancient wind instrument of Tajiks and other eastern peoples. Made of reed or wood, it has a soft, pleasant sound. The flute plays an important role in Tajik classical music, particularly in the Shashmaqam genre. History of flute of the flute spans thousands of years. Archaeologists and researchers believe that instruments like the flute were used in ancient times in Central Asia and the Middle East. The flute is one of the first instruments created by humans from the hollow reed tube for musical production. In Tajik culture, the flute was a favorite instrument of artisans and musicians. It was used in folklore clubs, at festivals, and in the performance of Shashmaqam works. Over time, the methods of its manufacture of performance improved, but its basic form has remained unchanged to this day. The flute structure is made of reed or a special wood. It typically has 6-7 finger holes. Sound is produced by blowing air into the tip of the flute. Its range of sound is wide, and it can produce both sound and joyful melodies. The flute is not only a musical instrument, but also a symbol of spirituality. In the works of great poets, including Jalaluddin Balkhi, the flute is mentioned as a symbol of longing, love, and separation. In traditional Tajik music, the flute is often used in conjunction with the tambur, rubab, and doira. Meanwhile, beloved musician and expert at the Gurminj Museum, Ustad Shambe, says,
1: "Listen to the neigh, how it cries. It cries because of separation, because like me they cut it from the bed, because of my disappointment. Men and women weep. Each person who stayed away from his own source will seek again the state of his own union."
0: Type of flutes. There are several types of flutes in Tajik and neighboring folk music. Reed flute, made of reed and used primarily in traditional music. Wooden flute, made of various types of wood, has a somewhat more powerful sound. The long flute is larger and produces a lower sound. The short flute is smaller and produces a higher sound. The Maqami flute is used to play Shashmaqam melodies and other classical pieces. Playing the flute requires specific skills. The flute is held with both hands. The fingers cover or uncover the holes. The musician blows air from the mouth into the tip of the flute. Varying the force of the exhalation and the position of the lips affect the pitch and timbre of the sound. The fingers move in a specific sequence to produce different tones. Basic learning rules. First, you must learn to blow correctly. Breathing exercises are very important for flutes. Then simple notes and transition between them are practiced. To achieve high mastery, it's necessary to study folk melodies and motifs. The Dear listeners, it was the program Heritage of Ancestors about the musical instrument flute. We want to remind you that with you was Anabar Yakubova, with our stage manager Abu Mansur Ismailov and our audio editor Salmon Salmonov. Our program continues. Stay with us 105.5 FM.

0: Greetings, dear listeners, to present to you the program From Dream to Action from the radio station Ovozetojik. In this program, we want to introduce you to successful young people who have received education abroad in various fields and also to learn about the experiences, achievements, and paths to success of Tajik youth. Fortunately, there are many such young girls representing their country and nation on the international stage. This is all thanks to the state independence, which allows young people to study in other countries without any obstacles. Today we will tell you about a young girl who through hard work and effort was able to study in Dushanbe International School and gain valuable experiences and also learn many languages. Today the guest is the young and eloquent and progressive Safiya Azimova. First of all, welcome to our program, Safiya. Was it your own idea to study in Dushanbe International School or was it someone else's suggestions?
1: It was actually a mix of both my parents and my own personal desire. At first, I was a bit nervous about studying in a new place with a new peoples. When then I was at the school and I liked it very much. The peoples there were friendly and the school looked beautiful. So my parents gave me good advice, but the final choice was mine. I wanted to study in a new place and find new friends. Now I can say that it was a very good decision. I'm happy to study here because it helps me to grow every day.
0: It's great that it was your own idea. It shows that you are committed to big dreams and that start with step like this. What do you think is the importance of language skills in education?
1: I think language skills are like a superpower for every student. First of all, they open the door to the whole world. When you know languages, you can watch cool movies, listen to music, and understand everything. You can travel to different countries and make new friends without any problems. Also, the best books and modern internet sites are always in languages like English. For example, in my school, language helps me to talk to people from different cultures. Without language skills, we cannot share our ideas or show our talents to the world. So it's not just a school subject, it's a tool for a successful life. If you want a bright future, you definitely need to learn languages.
0: Yes, you are right. Knowing a language is a basic necessity not only for those studying in the international school, but also for all citizens. Knowing a language introduces a person to the culture and customs of other peoples, which positively influences their worldview. How is education organized in school?
1: In my school, the education is organized in modern way. We have most of our lessons in English, but we also learn Tajik and Russian. So we know three languages. Our school teaches us on critical thinking and real-world skills. We study important subjects like math, science, and global perspective. School has a contract with Cambridge, so our system and textbooks are from the UK.

0: don't just sit and read books. We use computers and interactive boards. We work in teams, discuss ideas, and make creative presentations together. GIS provides a good education with normal facilities and the chance to learn in multiple languages. However, the school is expensive, the building is old, and the size of the school is small. It might not be the best choice for everyone. It's a good choice for students who are good at English and want to study.
1: Very good. And what challenges did you encounter during your studies?
0: To be honest, languages are easy for me, but math was a real problem. I didn't know the subject well, and I didn't really want to study it. I looked at all those numbers and formulas and felt totally lost every time. Because of that, I almost copied from my classmates or AI. It was very easy for me, and it saved a lot of my free time. But then I realized that when I'm copying other people's work, I didn't become any smarter at all. It was just an illusion of knowledge, and I really want to change and improve myself now. I want to start learning the basics of math honestly and rely on my own brain.
1: It's very good that learning languages is very easy for you, but it's the problem. The subject math is not difficult for you, it's difficult for all us, but the subject math is the kind of subjects when the student learning subject at all, they will be happy and successful in the future, in their bright future. Very good. Despite all the difficulties, you overcome them and strengthen your commitment to education, Sophia. Also, you know that every country and nation is known for its culture and customs, and culture is the essence of the nation. Our country also have the unique culture that has attracted and captivated thousands of travelers. What can you say about our culture, Sophia?
0: I can say that our culture is a unique combination of beautiful traditions and modern energy. On one hand, we have a great history with famous poets, scientists, and respectful customs. On the other hand, Tajikistan is a very young country with big plans for future. I also love our traditional clothes, especially fabrics like adras. As someone who loves fashion design, I think our national patterns are true masterpieces. Our culture teaches us to respect elders, help neighbors, and protect our historical roots. I think our culture is a perfect mix of deep wisdom and bright creative energy.
1: Thank you so much. It's very good, and it's good that you know that our culture is very rich culture. Let's talk about your current work. What are you currently doing, Sophia?
0: And though it's summer, my current work is all about self-education and learning new things. Right now, I spend a lot of my time practicing English to make my language even better. To be completely honest, I'll spend a lot of my time surfing the internet every day. But I don't just waste my time there. I use the web to discover cool modern skills and useful hobbies. Because of this screen time and study schedule, I rarely go out to hang out with my friends. Sometimes I feel a bit sad about it, but I know that my personal growth is more important right now. My friends understand my lifestyle, and we always stay connected online and support each other. I think that the internet is a perfect tool for education if you use it smartly during your holidays. My summer days are very quiet, organized, and full of focus on my big goals for the future. Of course, I also use social media and watch movies, sometimes just to recharge my brain. But my main priority today is to use this free time for my personal development and intelligence. I'm really proud of my choice because learning online is a great way to prepare for my future.
1: Very good. Everyone has their own hobbies and activities in their free time. Some people like reading books, others like playing sport. What's your hobby, Sophia?
0: I have an unusual and exciting mix of hobbies. First of all, I'm deeply interested in human psychology and criminology because I love understanding how people think. Another big passion of mine is learning secret codes, encryptions, and the famous Morse code. But my hobbies are not only about sitting at home and using my phone. I care a lot about my physical health, so I do intense workouts and body training. During these sports sessions, I also learn how to fight and defend myself in real life. I study special martial arts techniques to protect my body and stay safe in dangerous situations. For example, I learn how and where to hit the weak points of an opponent to stop them quickly. My friends think that my interests are unique and they always ask me for advice. I believe that a perfect lifestyle must combine a strong mind and a strong physical body. That is why I love my hobbies, because they make me smarter, healthier, and safer every single day. They help me grow as a confident person and prepare me for my future.
1: Very good. As we know, the 21st century is the century of science and technology. Not a day goes by without scientists or investors discovering new technologies. In particular, artificial intelligence is gradually gaining momentum these days and everyone is using it. What can you say about the new technologies?
0: New technologies and AI are very exciting. As a huge fan of true crime, I love watching how smart computers help detectives solve real puzzles and find hidden clues. AI can scan thousands of secret codes, analyze human behavior, and unlock mysterious information in seconds. It feels like having a digital Sherlock Holmes right inside your smartphone or laptop. However, as someone who does sports and self-defense, I know the limits of these machines. AI can calculate everything, but it can never feel the adrenaline or understand human emotions and psychology. So, my idea is very simple. We must use technologies to become smarter, but never become lazy. We need to train our brains to solve riddles and train our bodies to be strong and safe. I want to use AI as my personal assistant, but the final decisions will always be mine. No matter how smart computers become, unique human talents will always be the most important thing.
1: It's very good that you said that you use the internet and artificial intelligence more, but I need to say that the use internet is very good for improve our language skills, for improve our technical skills, but nowadays has the student that they use by the bad way internet. It's very bad for our us, and I advise you and advise who listening us now to use internet for the good way, because it's improve our language skills, improve our technologies for the bright our future. Very good. Sophia, what are your plans for the future?
0: Right now, I'm still studying at a school, so my immediate plan is to finish my education successfully. At the same time, I'm actively thinking about my future career, although I haven't made a final decision yet. Currently, I have 4 completely different options that I found very fascinating and interesting. First, I'm drawn to detective work because I love logic, solving mysteries, and helping people. Second, I really like fashion design because it allows me to express my creativity and style. Third, I'm considering modeling as it's a great way to build confidence and work in the fashion industry. And finally, I'm very interested in psychology because I want to understand human behavior and support others. My plan for the near future is to study all these fields deeper to see which one fits me best. I think it's very important for young people today to explore different options before making a choice. No matter what I choose, my main goal is to become a true professional and enjoy my work. I'm not rushing my decisions, and I feel very excited about all the possibilities in my future.
1: I hope that you will be fine, the future professional, and we wish for your dreams to come true and for you to reach great heights of success. Maybe more young people like you, and may success be your companion throughout your life. What advice would you give to people who want to study?
0: If I could give one piece of advice, I will tell people to stop wasting their time on useless things. Instead of watching other people's lives or listening to gossip, you should look at your own life first. Focus on your own problems, analyze your mistakes, and try to make your everyday reality better. If you see that you cannot do something well right now, do not worry and do not give up. Just start learning, find useful information, and practice until you achieve a good result. Use your internet and your energy to build a strong mind. Learn languages or do sports. Your own growth is the only thing that truly matters for your successful future. Focus on your goals and shine like a star.
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